0: Be her. Ella Langley going viral again with another powerful gospel message.
1: You are good enough today. The fact that you woke up this morning made you good enough for today. The fact that we have a God that loves us is why you are good enough today. You will always be good enough. You will always be good enough. And that's what I try to remind myself. I'm preaching to myself up here. That's what if I wake up and feel like, I don't know if I can do this today. Yes, I can. Yes, I can, because this is what I was put on this earth to do. And that's what I'm going to wake up and do. And I'm going to wake up with confidence and do it. And I'm going to be grateful that I've been given the opportunity to stand up here tonight in front of this crowd and sing the songs and get to do the thing that I've always wanted to do in this life.
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Dan and Shay just sang the national anthem at the World Cup, and not just me, everyone is saying it is just one of the best renditions they've ever heard. So good. Love this song, too. Brand new from them. It's called

0: country and she knows it. Another hit from Luke Bryan right there. You know, he's got a few things to say about his 30 number one singles he's got.
1: 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And I started thinking about 3 or 4 days ago about, obviously, at some point I'll have to do a speech tonight and start thinking to everybody, and you start thinking about everybody you need to thank, and it's pretty surreal to think about all the people that have been involved in the mix to make all this happen.
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What a powerhouse voice she's got. Here's Straight for the Heart.

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0: Lauren Elena and Chase Matthew coming up with their new song, All My Exes, next. You know, Lauren Elena's got a rug that used to be a cow. Seriously.
1: 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She meant a lot. My stepdad loved her. And when she passed away, he made a rug out of her. And then when he passed away, I inherited her because I loved this rug. I was always obsessed with it. And he told my mom he wanted me to have it. So it's one of my favorite things in the whole house.
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Corey Kent's going to be coming on the show here in just a few weeks. He did some wrestling in Oklahoma. I love that. Such a big personality. He knows how to tell a story. Here he is with Coe Wetzel. It's Rocky Mountain Love. That's

TV on the Revlon commercials. She's got so much going on. Her album Cloud Nine just breaking records right now. She's selling out arenas. And she wrote this one for her niece, one of her favorites to watch the audience.

0: MacArthur, Hardy, Eric Church, Morgan Wallen, and Tim McGraw on Country Nights Live. We've got Riley Green up next. And, you know, there is a specific concert that really influenced his musical style.
1: One of the first big concerts I remember being at, thinking about myself as an artist, it was Eric Church concert in Biloxi. It was Justin Moore and Eric Church. And I was a big Justin Moore fan and Eric Church fan, too. And the concert was just really great. And it was a combination of the showmanship, but also the singing, and then also the songs. You know, and that was a big part of it in the sense of I never wanted to be one that was just lights and fireworks. I like to be able to take it down a notch and sit on a stool and play a song, and it touched somebody in a different way. So I took a lot from that concert, especially.
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They're out there scouting for new country artists, bringing them into the country scene. This one's from Bet the Farm. Love the album. Here's Wrong Hearts.

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Let's take it back for just a second. Just got a request for Morgan Wallen, Wasted on You. 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
1: As a species, we need to collectively decide, do we want to listen to robot music? Do we want art? And do we want our lives to be, completely integrated into these things, or do we want to be humans inspired by other humans? And at the end of the day, like, AI is, you know, I ain't afraid of it at all. I feel like if people want to listen to robot music, they're going to listen to robot music. But it also, I think at a certain point, they're going to be like, man, I think I want to go back to the human stuff, because that's what we are.
0: Here's Gary.

Bailey Zimmerman's been rocking all his stage performances lately. I mean, just absolutely nailing it. And the fans, boy, they get pumped. That crowd goes wild. He's got a lot of energy on stage. Here's Chevy Silverado on Country Nights Live.

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1: 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It came pretty damn easy, and now it's done what it did and kind of beyond me. It's wild. I don't think I've really sat back and kind of looked at it all the way that everything's going. Like I said before we started, you know, I could be pouring concrete.
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Ella Langley just put out a cover of Shania Twain's You're Still the One. Absolutely nailed it. Even Shania thought so. I love that. Here's Be Her on Country Nights Live.

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1: Alan Jackson is bringing his Silver Belly whiskey home to Nashville. The brand will open its first ever distillery and museum on the 25th. Fans can watch the whiskey go from barrel to bottle right on site, then sip a glass while walking through a full museum of Alan's memorabilia. Brad Paisley and Miranda Lambert have teamed up for a brand new duet called Someone Else's Arms. It's the latest release from Brad's ongoing Tacklebox project. And Dolly Parton is pouring a little extra ambition into your morning. She's launching her own coffee line, Cup of Ambition, inspired by her classic 9 to 5. It debuts later this month at her Tennessee and travel stop before rolling out nationwide later this year. Dolly says she starts every day with a head full of dreams, a notepad full of ideas, and a cup or two of coffee. That's your Country Nights Live news update. I'm Bev Rainey.
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requests for this one from Luke Combs tonight. He's going to be heading over to Europe starting the 4th of July for that leg of his My Kind of Saturday Night tour. Here's Be By You. Kinda like

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0: I Can't Love You Anymore, Ella Langley with Morgan Wallen on that one. It's Country Nights Live with Luke Holmes by request up next. You know, he really wants to be the guy throwing the football to his kids.
1: My wife comes to almost every show. I enjoy her company, and, you know, she's liked being out there up to this point, and obviously that will probably change a little bit with the baby and stuff, but, you know, I would love to have them out as much as they want to be out, or as much as they can be out. You know, I think that's important. I don't want to be a dad that's not around, or the dad that you see on TV and go, oh, that's my dad, and that's where he is today, I guess, right. You know. Yeah. So, I don't know. I mean, it's just family is important to me, and I'd like to be the guy throwing the football to him.
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Good morning, good evening, whatever time of day it is for you. Always happy that you are here. My name is Justin. This is The Overnight Ride. Yesterday morning in Nashville, woke up early because I had some things to do. It was cold outside. It's been 100 degrees here for what seems like forever. Cold in the morning, and now I miss football. I should miss other things. No, just football. Cold mornings, they equal football in Buffalo.

0: cake is a tricky thing. I'm Justin. It's the Overnight Ride. I feel like there is some life advice or metaphor in here. Because with cake, you never have the right amount of cake. You either have too much cake or you have too little cake. Over the weekend, celebrated my birthday alongside one of my friends here at the radio station. With our friends here at the radio station, we combine them into one. I put her in charge of the cake for the birthday. She happens to be a 49ers fan. I happen to be an Eagles fan. So the birthday cake was mermaid themed. And it said, happy birthday to the biggest 49er fan in the world, Justin. So they got me good there. They show up with the cake for the birthday party. And I go, I don't know if we're going to eat this whole thing. Slice up the entire cake. Left on the table is about 15 slices. So we start handing it out to random people we've met at the bar, the kitchen staff, the waiters and waitresses, because you don't want to carry the cake the rest of the night. I was like, wow, we got too much cake. But then I thought to myself, you know what? It's better than having too little cake, because then everybody remembers you for not having enough cake. But if you have too much cake, no one remembers that. Just the random people we've handed out to. I'm trying to find life advice or a nice metaphor in there. I don't know if I'll be able to articulate it, but maybe it is you can never have too much cake. We'll add that to my rules I live by.
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2: 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Thank you for being part of our family. The Overnight Ride will be right back.
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13: Staying active every day will go a long way towards helping you live a happy, healthy, and pain-free life. And there is perhaps no movement more fundamental than walking. It reinforces the alignment, stability, and coordinated muscle activation that supports how your body moves, whether you're doing strenuous exercise or simply going about your daily life. This is according to Dana Santis, a strength and conditioning specialist. Even though you walk every day, Dana does say you can make small adjustments to immediately improve your walking mechanics. So, keep your rib cage stacked over your pelvis. Avoid leaning over or arching your lower back. Allow your arms to swing naturally in coordination with your legs. Keep your gaze forward, your jaw relaxed, and then just breathe in through your nose and out through your mouth. I'm Dr. Sanjay Gupta, helping you live a better life.
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Anytime I see a good fan sign at a show, I feel like I have to highlight it because they're kind of going by the wayside. Luke Bryan played New Mexico and Texas this past weekend. Someone had a sign. I got your autograph at 8. Now that I'm 16, all my friends say I can't get it again. Luke autographed it. You got to be creative. You just can't put, give me your autograph. Get a little poem in there. Here's Country and She Knows It.

Dan Shea singing the national anthem for the World Cup just a couple days ago. It was so good. I feel like now we're going to start campaigning for them to sing it at the Super Bowl. Dan and Shea, say so on the Overnight Ride.

0: Charles Wesley Godwin, Luke Combs, Better That Way on The Overnight Ride. Luke surprising a third grade class up in Maine. Molly Dalton, she's a teacher at Carmel Elementary School. And during their writing time in her class, they listen to country music. Luke Combs seemed to be the favorite amongst all of the kids. So Luke sent him an album and a record player, and I believe a flag with him on it as well. The kids are now writing. They're excited that somebody famous has recognized them, and Luke putting some good out in the world.
1: 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The Overnight Ride. 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We'll be right back.
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8: 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There's a term for that, social offloading. And experts we talked to warned that this habit could be stunting emotional growth, leaving an already isolated generation who came of age during the pandemic even less prepared for the messiness of human interaction. Sure, AI can help you polish whatever it is you're looking to say, but that's not very human, right? 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It's also what makes them so validating, help us to develop our confidence, our voice, our deep bonds with each other. Psychiatrists we talked to encouraged turning to family or friends when you're struggling to express yourself. They are keen to help. I'm Dr. Sanjay Gupta, helping you live a better life.
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maybe it's more in rock music, not so much country music. When you go to a show, there's a heavy guitar riff. You sing it while you're at the show. I think we got one in country music here. If you see Gavin Adcock, you could sing this. It's Wannabe on the Overnight Ride.

Wetzel, Hurts Like You on The Overnight Ride off the brand new album, The Night Champion, out right now. Won't be a champion, but Hudson Westbrook said he shot a 104 on the golf course the other day. Still better than me. So it was between us two, he would be the champion.

she will be on the show soon. And I have met her dog, Boots. He was very suspicious of me. Little dogs are scared of big people. I did try and lay on the floor. It did not help.

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1: I think we need to normalize sending edible arrangements all of the time. My name's Justin. It's the Overnight Ride. It feels like we only get them when it's our birthday or when someone in your family passes away. My sister sent me an edible arrangement. I love them. I don't know what they put in the fruit, but they're delicious. And then they take the delicious fruit, and they dunk it in chocolate, make it super unhealthy, but make it very enjoyable. But we really only get them for those two reasons. We need to send them more often. People send flowers. Okay, edible arrangements. Delicious. Here's what I did with mine. I didn't want to waste it because the chocolate does flake off of the fruit. After I had finished the edible arrangement, because it didn't last more than 2 days, at the bottom of the box was all these chocolate flakes. So I took the chocolate flakes. I melted them in the microwave with some peanut butter, and then I put them over rice cakes, which was like still kind of continuing the healthy trend part of the edible arrangement. I think I was genius. I made the edible arrangement last longer. Just send them just because. Arbor Day, Labor Day, I don't know, any day. Start sending them out.
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8: Heart disease is still the leading cause of death here in the United States and around the world. But what if there was something you could do earlier in life to reduce the odds of becoming a statistic? Well, here in the United States, tens of millions of adults already take a statin to lower their cholesterol. But new guidance put out by the American College of Cardiology and the American Heart Association now emphasize that treating high cholesterol sooner could significantly reduce a person's lifetime risk of heart attack or stroke. How early are we talking? In your 30s, believe it or not. Of course, you need to talk to your doctor about whether statins are right for you, but you should know that the evidence is really starting to stack up that shows the earlier you get a jump on reducing lifelong exposure to plaque-causing lipids and lipoproteins, the better the odds are going to be for you. Make sure you get your cholesterol checked. That's the first step. I'm Dr. Sanjay Gupta, helping you live a better life.
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Elle Langley has welcomed a new dog into her crew. 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She went to check out a dog rescue to promote her, helping them with her foundation. Walked out with the dog, but helped save 1,500 beagles from animal testing. Crazy. Ella, choosing Texas.

So who do Jordan Davis's kids love singing in their living room? 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But right now, they're very into Cody Johnson's The Fall. Even playing a little guitar in the background. Thomas Rhett, Jordan Davis, ain't a bad

0: That is new from Trey Pendley, Family Man on the Overnight Ride. So if you missed CMA Fest, we now officially know when you can watch CMA Fest on television. Thursday, June 25th, 8 p.m. Central on ABC, Hulu the next day. Larry Spencer from Good Morning America alongside Riley Green. The hosts, they have confirmed who have made the television special. Bailey Zimmerman, Blake Shelton, Florida Georgia Line. You can see the reunion happen. Hardy, Jason Aldean, Jelly Roll, Jordan Davis, Russell Dickerson. My list them all will be here for 10 minutes. But if you miss CMA Fest here in Nashville, good news. June 25th on ABC. You can watch it, including the Florida Georgia Line reunion.
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10: A better life with Dr. Sanjay Gupta.
11: Staying active every day will go a long way towards helping you live a happy, healthy, and pain-free life. And there is perhaps no movement more fundamental than walking. It reinforces the alignment, stability, and coordinated muscle activation that supports how your body moves, whether you're doing strenuous exercise or simply going about your daily life. This is according to Dana Santis, a strength and conditioning specialist. Even though you walk every day, Dana does say you can make small adjustments to immediately improve your walking mechanics. So, keep your rib cage stacked over your pelvis. Avoid leaning over or arching your lower back. Allow your arms to swing naturally in coordination with your legs. Keep your gaze forward, your jaw relaxed, and then just breathe in through your nose and out through your mouth. I'm Dr. Sanjay Gupta, helping you live a better life.

Caroline Jones, you're it for me, honey, on The Overnight Ride. Now that Luke Combs has wrapped up the North American portion of his tour, I can't do shotgunning beer on stage predictions because I don't know what's going to go on over there. Maybe I can predict what beer he uses. See him shotgun a couple Guinnesses, which sounds horrifying, but if anybody can do it, it can be Luke Combs. Here's me by you.

Chase Matthews says that when he's got his boots on, he's got bird legs in his boots. For me, I guess I would be elephant feet in boots, just stomping my way around town. Lauren Elena, Chase Matthew. It's all my exes. Another

I am struggling. I will give you my struggles. My name's Justin. It's the Overnight Ride. I have four favorite teams. They are the Sixers, the Eagles, the Phillies, and the Flyers. I will wear no other team's gear, but there's an Ella Langley Atlanta Braves hat that I think I could get away with wearing. I support Ella, not the Braves. Sorry to my friends listening in Atlanta.

0: Turns out we weren't getting scammed. They actually hire people for these things. My name's Justin. This is the Overnight Ride. Every once in a while, there's always that trending news story, and then everybody on the radio talks about it.
1: This company's hiring you to eat cereal for a year, and they'll give you $1 billion. I always think it's a scam. The scam alert in my head goes off. It's like their chief cereal officer or their chief nugget operator. They actually hired somebody for this job at Wendy's.
0: I guess they're hiring a chief tasting officer. Her name's Amber Luster. She's getting $100,000 to promote the restaurant, give opinions on current and new food items. She says a lifelong fan of the Baconator combo. Sorry, son of Baconator combo with nuggets, honey mustard, and a Frosty. I'm thrilled to dive into my new role with this iconic brand. I think she posted that on her LinkedIn. The most professional website out there. Big nugget fan. Can't wait to start my job. I thought we were always getting scammed. I thought it was like, you know, you just put your email in there and then they send you weird stuff. No, this is a real job. I'm going to apply next time. Do you think I could do this? I could eat nuggets during the day and then talk about the nuggets on the air later, late night. This might work out perfectly for me. I'm not leaving here. I'm just saying my side hustle is Baconator guy.
2: 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The Overnight Ride will be right back.
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13: A Better Life with Dr. Sanjay Gupta.
14: Did you know that almost half the vegetables and more than three quarters of the fruit that we eat in this country come from just one state, California? Yeah, it's true. And according to a new report by the Environmental Working Group, a health advocacy organization, a lot of this produce is tainted with PFAS, which are sometimes referred to as forever chemicals. Why? Well, the EPA says pesticides keep America's food supply safe, abundant, and affordable. And of course, these chemicals are used in every state, not just California. Now, if you are worried, though, about how much you're consuming, the best thing to do is to buy organic produce, if and when you can. Organic or not, you should rinse all fruits and vegetables under running water. Don't use any soap. And as one epidemiologist told us, use a brush on sturdier items like carrots, potatoes, and cucumbers. I'm Dr. Sanjay Gupta, helping you live a better life.
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Lainey Wilson enjoying some time off, still putting out new music, which we got right here. I did see in her What We're Doing Lately post, there was an accordion. I would love some accordion on a Lainey Wilson song. I think it would work. Do now from Lainey. Phone, keys, wallet.

0: Megan Maroney, Medicine on the Overnight Ride. She will be on the show soon. I need to ask her one question. What's her Texas Roadhouse order? Because I went there on my birthday. They made me sit on the saddle. And when I got on the saddle, 6 months later came on. So I'm hoping she has an order or I'm going to look like a fool.
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7: A better life with Dr. Sanjay Gupta.
8: Slowly but surely, AI is seeping its way into every corner of our lives. One area perhaps I didn't expect is diet advice. A new study out of Turkey found that chatbots are recommending to teen boys and girls that they restrict their daily calories to dangerously low levels and eat a balance of nutrients that are kind of out of whack. Remember, teenagers are growing, one pediatrician told us. If they aren't getting enough nutrition, it can really stunt their growth on a number of levels. And in extreme cases, it can lead to significant health consequences. Large language models, LLMs, they are designed to agree with you. So if you're looking to lose weight, they're going to push you pretty hard in that direction. They also sometimes don't know how to tell the difference between good information and bad information. And you know who does? Your doctor. I'm Dr. Sanjay Gupta, helping you live a better life.
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Advice from Luke Bryan before George Burrage walked out with him at CMA Fest in front of 70,000 people. He said, don't let this freak you out. Don't go out there and get weird. Here's Luke. Country and she knows it.

Corey Kent will be on the show very, very soon. He told me there's another collaboration on his brand new album due out in September. Did not tell me who it was. It's secret. I have some inklings, but I don't want to say anything that's wrong. So we'll play the other collab. Corey Kent, Coe Wetzel, and Rocky Mountain Love.

This is the correct statement. I think we all thought, my name's Justin, it's the Overnight Ride. We're about a week and a half removed from Morgan Wallen just dropping a little teaser of a new song with no context, and someone commented, when Morgan Wallen drops one of these little note snippets, just know you got a summer ripper on the way that you're going to inhale 1 zillion beers to. And he's right. And if new Florida Georgia Line comes out, do the same thing. Right now, Morgan, don't we?

0: This is number one on my list, but like number seven on this official list. My name's Justin. This is the Overnight Ride. Father's Day quickly approaching. How are you? Like your dad. It's a jarring moment. I mean, I love my dad. It's a jarring moment, though, at one point. Just doing something, he went, wow. My dad does the same thing. I picked up this mannerism from him. Number one thing that people start doing, realizing they're just like their father, you start taking grilling very seriously. And that should not be an embarrassing thing. That should be celebrated. You want to make sure no one gets food poisoning. You want to make sure they're well fed. Number two is repair things instead of buying them new. Number three, get really into corny jokes. Number four, tell your kids to ask their mother. Number five, falling asleep on the couch with the game on. And number six, which I would put number one on my list, grunting when you get off the couch. Now, I would say I grunt more getting onto the couch than off the couch. The grunt and the dad noise when sitting down to relax really adds to the relaxation. I feel like I'm letting out all the negative emotions and negative feelings that I'm having. You sit down on the couch, you go, ugh. And I feel great. It's that little, ugh. It feels incredible. That's how you know your day is over. That's like our audible sign that the day is over. On the other list, the other parts of the list, mute commercials. Mow the lawn. Love to mow the lawn. Hate when people touch the thermostat and finish everyone else's plate at a restaurant. So when I go out to eat with my dad, it's like a competition there. You know, in the animal kingdom when father and son clash. We clash on who's going to finish mom's plate because she's never finishing.
1: 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You're on the Overnight Ride. Participate in the show anytime at 615-737-1033.
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9: Staying active every day will go a long way towards helping you live a happy, healthy, and pain-free life. 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It reinforces the alignment, stability, and coordinated muscle activation that supports how your body moves, whether you're doing strenuous exercise or simply going about your daily life. This is according to Dana Santis, a strength and conditioning specialist. Even though you walk every day, Dana does say you can make small adjustments to immediately improve your walking mechanics. So, keep your rib cage stacked over your pelvis. 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
1: A big week for our buddy Shane Prophet. Not only is he getting his first arena shows under his belt with Luke Bryan, it looks like he's learning how to fly a plane to be efficient. Easier way to help him look for those turkeys he's stopping for on the side of the road while driving. 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

0: Co Wetzel, Hurts Like You on the Overnight Ride. Ella Langley, Miranda Lambert, they have a feud over a snake. They're writing together once again, which leads me to believe there'll be more songs between those two. After the success of Choosing Texas, they're writing and a snake was spotted. Ella tried to get up and catch it. Miranda walked outside with a shotgun. Miranda says, "We were at the farm, y'all. We were trying to out-redneck each other, is what we were doing." Ella says the snake did not get shot. She scared it off, and Miranda was mad at her for that. She was like, "Dang, I was right there." They were really trying to out-redneck each other. I wonder if that winds up in a song. Choosing Snakes or something like that. I'll workshop the title.
1: We're here for you. Second and third shifters, we are here for you. 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
15: 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It reinforces the alignment, stability, and coordinated muscle activation that supports how your body moves, whether you're doing strenuous exercise or simply going about your daily life. 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I'm Dr. Sanjay Gupta, helping you live a better life.
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the end of this week for the second residency of his. Wonder who's going to show up. Megan Maroney did last year. Who's coming this year? Maybe a new collaboration on the new album he's apparently working on. Here's Kenny. Carry on. She was

happy to report that from what I've seen, the fireworks budget for Post Malone's tour is even bigger than it was last time I saw this tour. My name's Justin. This is The Overnight Ride. Back out on a stadium tour. Fireworks show the entire time. I don't know how he's making money.

Zach John King wears bibs on stage and someone criticized them and he was like, dang, I should have worn shorts. Now I think he has to wear cutoff bibs on stage to really get back at that internet troll. Zach John King, get to drinking on the overnight ride.

0: My name's Justin. This is The Overnight Ride. Who's this?
1: Jeff the Joke Guy.
0: Jeff checking in from Dallas, Texas. What do you got for us tonight?
1: So my friend Susan got new teeth, so now we call her Souvenirs. So experts say that your children will model the behavior they see. My question is, really? My kids have seen me fold laundry 1,000 times, and they don't fold laundry. This is Jeff the Joke Guy, signing up.
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10: For the 9th year in a row, Finland has been named the happiest country in the world. That's according to the World Happiness Report put out every year by the Wellbeing Research Center at the University of Oxford in the UK. 2 other Nordic nations, Iceland and Denmark, came in at numbers 2 and 3. Now, having spent quite a bit of time in these countries over my 2.5 decades as a journalist, I can tell you that this is not at all that surprising. There's an entirely different way of thinking in these countries. We before me, you might say. In other words, the mentality is less adversarial and much more, we're all in this together. One other interesting thing that came up was that no matter where someone lived, the more time they spent on social media, the less happy they were. Want to smile? It's simple. Put your phone away for a bit. I'm Dr. Sanjay Gupta, helping you live a better life.
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0: I'm Justin. 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Instagram, Justin Off Air. It's Jordan Davis and What My World Spins Around.
1: I love a first cast when the water's glass and the line starts to run.

Ian Munsick, Love is Blind on the Overnight Ride. What are we adding to his resume? He's going to be a bar owner soon. Of course, he's a singer, songwriter, and artist. Has a jewelry line. And now has his own Western shirt line. And they are incredible. And he also says now you can stop asking where he's getting them from. Because he's making them himself. Right now, Josh Ross and Hate How You Look.

Toy Story Mania is happening right now as Toy Story 5 is ready to go. And this one's from it. It's new from Taylor Swift. I knew it. I knew you on the overnight ride.

0: Hardy, Eric Church, Morgan Wallen, Tim McGraw, MacArthur on the overnight ride. I did get a little sneak peek of the merch coming for MacArthur Legacy. 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Portion of the proceeds from the merch will help farmers all across America. And it's launching very, very soon.
1: 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We'll be right back.
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11: A better life with Dr. Sanjay Gupta.
12: Eating a healthy diet is not only good for you physically, it can also keep your brain sharp as you age. According to a new study out of China, people who most closely followed the MIND diet slowed aging in key structures inside their brains by more than 2 years. The MIND diet is a combination of the Mediterranean diet, which we talk a lot about, and the DASH diet, which stands for Dietary Approaches to Stop Hypertension. All three of these diets are similar, but the MIND diet puts more of an emphasis on berries, beans, leafy green vegetables, fish, poultry, whole grains, olive oil, and nuts. You're not going to eat foods with a lot of saturated fat. We're talking cheese, butter, red meat, or anything fried. You really don't have to eat like this 100% of the time. That's the key. Just do the best that you can. I'm Dr. Sanjay Gupta, helping you live a better life.
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0: It's the Overnight Ride with me, Justin, streaming now at K.

Saw that it's National Fudge Day. 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The fudgery, where they sing as they make the fudge. I thought this was a well-known thing across America. Apparently only a couple people have experienced it.

0: You know what we didn't say yesterday?
1: What?
0: The weekend flew by.
1: It did, too.
0: We have one, right?
1: Mm-mm.
0: And now it's Tuesday. Let's do a stretch, Lynn, for everybody. Let's go.
1: And look forward to the next one.
0: Man, I feel good. Johnny and Lynn.
1: K-100.

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0: 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Johnny and Lynn, and we do have a lot today.
1: Including ink. You looking to do a new tattoo? A first-time tattoo? You could win one with us.
0: You could do one with Lynn. Lynn does not have one. Maybe you'll go with our people.
1: No. Maybe.
0: I don't see it happening.
1: No.
0: Plus, we have Luke Bryan tickets. We're going to bring back the game that everybody loves, the jingle, old jingle game. You finish the jingle. So
1: we'll get somebody else qualified for the All-American 250 contest.
0: Plus, the birthday wheel, $320. We'll do that around 8:30 with Johnny and Lynn.
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5: If you're caring for an aging parent, you may feel quite often that you're alone in what you're doing. But you're not, not by a long shot. According to a new report by the Pew Research Center, 10% of U.S. adults are caring for a parent over age 65. Millions more are caring for a spouse or partner 65 or older. Beyond the sheer numbers, this report, perhaps unsurprisingly, found a major difference in caregiver well-being between men and women. One psychologist we spoke to suggested thinking 5 years in the future and imagining where you are right now. Will you be glad you took something on, or regretful that you didn't? You also need to cut yourself some slack, he said, especially women. Don't try to shoulder all of the burden by yourself. You might need to ask for help before you burn out. You'll be so glad you did. I'm Dr. Sanjay Gupta, helping you live a better life.
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0: 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Thanks for listening. Have the number in your phone, 419-240-1000, CMA Flight. Another flyway for the CMA Fest. It's on the website right now. You can sign up anytime today after 6, fly away. Another one, Kenny Chesney at the Sphere in Vegas. National keyword will happen after 6 this morning. Everything we do is on our website. 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Shower storms in the forecast today. Later, upper 70s. Right now, 57.
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9: A better life with Dr. Sanjay Gupta.
10: Heart disease is still the leading cause of death here in the United States and around the world. But what if there was something you could do earlier in life to reduce the odds of becoming a statistic? Well, here in the United States, tens of millions of adults already take a statin to lower their cholesterol. But new guidance put out by the American College of Cardiology and the American Heart Association now emphasize that treating high cholesterol sooner could significantly reduce a person's lifetime risk of heart attack or stroke. How early are we talking? In your 30s, believe it or not. Of course, you need to talk to your doctor about whether statins are right for you, but you should know that the evidence is really starting to stack up that shows the earlier you get a jump on reducing lifelong exposure to plaque-causing lipids and lipoproteins, the better the odds are going to be for you. Make sure you get your cholesterol checked. That's the first step. I'm Dr. Sanjay Gupta, helping you live a better life.
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9: If you're caring for an aging parent, you may feel quite often that you're alone in what you're doing. But you're not, not by a long shot. According to a new report by the Pew Research Center, 10% of U.S. adults are caring for a parent over age 65. Millions more are caring for a spouse or partner 65 or older. Beyond the sheer numbers, this report, perhaps unsurprisingly, found a major difference in caregiver well-being between men and women. One psychologist we spoke to suggested thinking 5 years in the future and imagining where you are right now. Will you be glad you took something on or regretful that you didn't? You also need to cut yourself some slack, he said, especially women. Don't try to shoulder all of the burden by yourself. You might need to ask for help before you burn out. You'll be so glad you did. I'm Dr. Sanjay Gupta, helping you live a better life.
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16: Weather from Jim White, Toyota Drive Away. 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Shower storms in the forecast, but later on, upper 70s for today. Right now, we are at 57.

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0: 100 on air, online, and on your phone. Johnny and Lynn, sponsored by Monroe Street Diner. Good morning. We're so glad you're here. First National keyword to get you qualified to see Kenny Chesney live in Las Vegas at the Sphere, coming up in just about 15 minutes or so. It is 6:03. Here is your first morning look at news.
1: Good morning. I'm Claire Mitchell with your 13 Action News headlines. New this morning, Toledo police are looking for a missing 14-year-old girl. Christian Clark is missing from the 900 block of Gribben Lane. TPD says Clark is about 5'5 and around 145 pounds with brown eyes and brown highlights in her hair. She was last seen wearing a black bonnet, a black Nike hoodie, and pink pajama pants. Anyone with information on her whereabouts is asked to call or text Crime Stoppers. Meanwhile, tonight, the Old West End Association is set to meet for the first time since that shocking shooting that cut the festival short, leaving 12 people wounded. According to the group's Facebook page, there will be a public comment session, and neighbors can sign up to speak as they arrive. That meeting is set to begin at 7 tonight at Glenwood Lutheran Church. And the investigation into that shooting continues. At last check, police are still searching for one of the alleged gunmen, Kenai Taylor. The other person accused in the shooting, LJ Crisp Carr, has been in court. We are following his case. Now you're up to the minute. I'm Claire Mitchell with 13 Action News.
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2: Going to be partly cloudy as we go through the day for today. Showers and thunderstorms are likely between 4 and 10 p.m. We'll have a high around 77. For tonight, 55 for that overnight low, turning partly cloudy and partly cloudy early tomorrow. 75 for the high, but showers and thunderstorms become likely. Some of those storms could become severe and also produce heavy rain after 6 p.m. In the First Alert Weather Center, I'm meteorologist Ross Elliott.
0: Right now, we are at 57 degrees at Toledo's K100. 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
12: Johnny and Lynn on K100. How you feel?
13: Morning. Good.
12: No worries?
13: 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You?
12: Nah.
13: Why? Why bother?
12: Why would I complain? No one listens.
13: No, they don't.
12: Well, we complain off the air. So, we're laying there last night, and it's, I don't know, I was thinking about your summer story. I love summer because I love the nighttime and the sun going down, and it's just calming for you. And I wanted to call you. I wanted to say, you're so full of it.
13: No. Yesterday was so fun. My granddaughter was over. We're catching minnows in the pond. I can't do that in the winter when it's rainy or like a beautiful summer day.
12: You can color inside and do stuff like watch movies and do that kind of thing. So I'm laying there and it's, I'm going up about 9 o'clock.
13: Mm-hmm.
12: Sun's still out.
13: I know. No, I couldn't. I went out and I started watering plants, and then I was all wide awake again, and it's 10:30 before I know it and could fall asleep. I know.
12: You take a nap?
13: No. I got busy. I know. Look at these bags under my eyes. That's the difference. You look gorgeous. You're like handsome and well rested, and I got big old bags under my eyes.
12: You look great. Because Lynn said she was going to take a nap yesterday,
13: I did.
12: And we've been doing this for, you've been doing this for a long time, and I really believe people should nap when they get up as early as they do, and I really think that you should start doing that.
13: I really, every day I think it sounds like such a great idea to have all these good intentions, and I don't.
12: So I was just talking to Pike down the hallway,
13: yeah,
12: and he gets up as early as we do, and he said he was in bed at 8 last night.
13: Did he?
12: And he bought these blinds that are blackout blinds.
13: Yes.
12: And he goes, they're expensive. He goes, I'm laying there. He went to bed at 8, and he goes, I can see my living room with the sun beating in. I'm like, hey. And I looked at him, I go, summer just sucks. It's just, I don't
13: Does
12: like
13: he
12: it.
13: Agree with you?
12: Yes.
13: Oh, okay.
12: He's not a summer. Well, he likes summer, but he, getting up is just, it's not that. It's more like the sun's like, go down, take a break. And you know how I feel about the sun. I'm not a fan. Yeah. I'm a very strange man. So
13: I like it. But you know what? Here's something. Because nocturnal animals, like possum, mm-hmm. I'm seeing them. Like, it's still light out, and I'm seeing them, and I don't like it. And apparently one's living under my deck. So, Roger Frames, if you are still out there listening to us like you always have in the past, I need some advice. I think I'm going to have to put a live trap out. But I'm worried because I've seen it in the daytime that it's, like, foraging longer because it's got little ones under there. That's the thing. Not really the live trap for the big one, but what we do with all those littles.
12: Oh, I thought summer was great. Possums make really good soup. You've never had possum soup?
13: You have?
12: No.
13: All those people were talking to yesterday about pickled pig's feet, they probably had possum soup, but no.
12: We couldn't get off the pickle chat all day yesterday, or pig's feet chat yesterday.
13: We were talking about the pickles, and I thought somebody had a really great analogy. They said it's like the pumpkin spice of summer.
12: Yes, mm-hmm. It is. Yes, it is. And I love the pumpkin spice, but only certain times of the year, right?
13: Yeah.
12: So, whatever. All right, so we have a lot going on this morning, Lynn. And we just found out, and I want to mention this, that one of our good friends that you hosted with the other night might be coming in Friday here in a couple days.
13: Yeah.
12: Jerry Anderson. And he's old school TV and radio, so you discussed that coming up.
13: He's loving retirement, but I said, don't you miss getting on the mic? Don't you want to come play with us? And he said, he texted me yesterday, said, yeah, let's do it.
12: Yeah, so he might be coming in on Friday. Mm-hmm. So
13: it'll be fun.
12: That's exciting. He's one of the great personalities of Toledo.
13: He truly is.
12: He really is. He's just a good overall person, and he's a lot of fun, and he's made for radio, not TV.
13: Yeah, we've nailed down a time. Maybe he'll hang with us for a while.
12: So we're going to talk about tattoos this morning. You know that the tattoo we're giving away, the prize pack, is worth near $500.
13: One reason why I don't have one.
12: Well, it just depends what you get.
13: Yeah.
12: I mean, some of them, they vary on them. If you get a sleeve or something like that, you're going to be paying out the nose. So
13: I've always thought for the reason of expense and the fact that I probably chicken out halfway through a rose, I'd wind up with a stick on my ankle or something. So, what is that? It's a stick.
12: It's a stick. We didn't finish. Those are thorns. That's it. I can see you doing that. So we're gonna do that this morning. Also, we have Luke Bryan tickets. Our jingles are back, so you got to finish the jingles. So that's going to happen as well. CMA Fly Away in Nashville for next year. Go to our website, K100Country.com. Our sponsor is Monroe Street Diner. They open at 8 this morning. Kenny Chesney Fly Away in Vegas at the Sphere. Your national keyword is Blink. So text Blink to 95819 and you are in.
13: 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Jim White Toyota Central Avenue Strip. Right car, right price, right now. We got sunshine early on. Scattered storms expected to develop late afternoon. And then isolated strong storm is a possibility. Today's going to be breezy. It's going to be 77 for that high. Evening scattered thunderstorms. Partly cloudy overnight with a low of 55. And then tomorrow partly cloudy early. Increasing clouds. It looks like we've got another chance of seeing late day storms. Our high 75. 57 now at Toledo's K100. Let's check traffic. It looks like we continue to be in fine shape. We don't have reports of any kind of accidents or slowdowns. Call us or text us if you spot anything. 419-240-1000. The line is brought to you by Web Builders.
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0: John Morgan, Toledo's Country Music Station, K100, Johnny and Lynn. 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
1: Weather from the Jumite Toyota Weather Center driveway in your new Toyota today. It's Jumite Toyota Central Avenue Strip. Nice morning with sunshine, but scattered storms expected to develop by this afternoon. And it does look like maybe you could see an isolated strong storm. 77 and breezy today, 55 overnight. Evening storms are then a partly cloudy overnight. Partly cloudy early on, increasing clouds and late day storms again pretty likely tomorrow with a high of 75. Current temp is 57. Here at Toledo's K100. Still no traffic troubles. We're keeping an eye on things. We'll let you know if anything crops up. But you come across it first, please get in touch on that web builder's phone and text line 419-240-1000.
0: So the product that you could not live without in your life is on Facebook today. You can play along there. Text us at 419-240-1000. Lynn has an odd one. I think I have an odder one than you.
1: You asked, and my first thought was Dawn dish soap. I pull out that Dawn power wash spray or the dish soap for so much stuff. Would hate it if that disappeared.
0: So you use Dawn for everything?
1: Pretty much,
0: yeah. Ever wash your hands with it?
1: Yes, because if I have poison ivy, I get so easily. And they say that's the only thing that gets that poison ivy residue off of your tools, off of your skin. So yes, I do.
0: Is there nothing Dawn can't do?
1: No.
0: Right. You're I told you mine off the year. Mine and Lynn looked at me like, you crazy. Pine salt.
1: You're a clean freak. I get it.
0: So we'll be out and I'll have bottles underneath the sink. Big, not the small ones, those big, gigantic pine salt. The original.
1: Mm-hmm. So the original scent?
0: Yes. Mm-hmm. And I'll go grab one, and my wife will look at me. What are you doing? I go, we can never have enough pine salt. So I love the pine salt in the house. I love the smell of it. And know what I do when I clean, Lynn? Because I'm a little whacked. I put a little Windex in it. Then I'll squeeze some Dawn in it. I'll put pine salt in a bottle. Then I'll warm it up, and I'll put halfway a pine salt on it. Then the rest will be water, warm water. That's how I clean my house.
1: Wow. That's,
0: That's game.
1: Intense.
0: Yes, it is.
1: That is intense. Careful. For those people at home, be careful mixing cleaning products because it doesn't always lead to something positive.
0: I'm not drinking it.
1: I know, but...
0: I'm just cleaning with it.
1: Yeah, okay.
0: But then the house is full... is always full of bleach. That bleach smell, too. I love the bleach smell. So.
1: Nice.
0: I know I'll get it done, Lynn.
1: Yes, you
0: so
1: do.
0: So, what thing on Facebook, you have that in front of you. What thing do you, what product can you not live without?
1: Wendy says she could not do without Pepsi Zero.
0: That's
1: Chantel
0: good.
1: Chantel says Diet Dew. James says milk. Rebecca, Pepsi. Coffee, says Robin. Coffee pot. A fan. Actually... who's that? John weighs in about a fan. Could not do without that. And so does Kim. She says, my fan

0: sleep with no matter where I'm at. So does Mary. Fans sleep all year with it on. Yep. That is a big deal to folks.
1: I told you this when we go on vacation.
0: Yeah.
1: I pack the fan. You know what? Maybe I should go see someone. you ever look at me some morning and go, you were just not there, are you? I got my own little world going on,
0: but then someone else weighs in and goes, oh, yeah, okay, they solidify what you're saying.
1: Yeah, so whatever. So another thing we were talking about, and we're going to touch on this briefly here, is we were talking about the festival.
0: Old West End Festival.
1: Old West, yeah, mm-hmm. And they were talking about bringing it back for one more day because it was ruined for a day. Do you think they should bring it back for one more day? Because they're talking about it tonight, about doing it.
0: They're going to meet.
1: They're going to meet, mm-hmm. And I'm thinking...
0: I know the mayor is behind it.
1: Yeah, he's behind it. Are they going to be put at the same venue, or are they going to move it? That's the question. Are you going to put it in the same... Because didn't the old West End go through enough problems a couple weeks ago? I don't know.
0: It seems to me like I think you're stalwart on it, but maybe you just plan for next year.
1: Yeah, I'm with you.
0: I don't know. I don't know if that doing it immediately again is the best idea.
1: But I'm with you on that, I think. So text us on that as well.
0: You know, they do something cool. They actually put up prayer flags. This is a tradition that they've had in the Old West End for a long time. And it's like remnants and scraps of material with markers. And they have you write on them like a prayer for someone or your neighborhood or that kind of a thing. And just leave these messages of kindness and encouragement. And they've been doing it since 2017.
1: I like it.
0: Usually comes down with the festival. But they still have that up. And it's a really cool thing to see.
1: Yeah.
0: So I like that. Maybe you keep that up until you do it next year or something. But
1: do that all year round.
0: Yeah.
1: So and I wouldn't, if you're going to do it, which it might happen, do it in the same spot, I guess. I would not switch venues. I guess I would not switch it to another area. I would probably leave it where it is. But in my opinion.
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1: The thing I can't do without is ice cream tea. And as far as the Old West End Festival, give those people some time to heal. They've been through a trauma, and they need to have this time to heal.
0: Very good. 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
3: All right, let's talk about Zac Brown. There were so many people that bailed over last weekend's Great American State Fair. And they were making it very much a political thing. Zac Brown had no problem honoring his commitment to the UFC's Freedom 250 event on the White House lawn. Prior to it, he was on the Pat McAfee Show podcast and talked about his rationale between performing regardless.
4: Man, I'm there for the troops, man. I'm there to honor America. I'm there. This is patriotism, not politics for me. I mean, all the division. I don't believe in that. I love this country. I love all the people that have sacrificed so that I can live my American dream, and that everyone that lives here gets a chance to do that if they work hard, make the right decisions.
3: In celebrations, celebrating America's 250th birthday next month, are happening all over the place. Music City is hosting its own. It's going to be featuring some big-name talent, as it should, happening there in Nashville. It's called Disney Celebrates America, Nashville Star-Spangled Bash. And it's going to be a two-day event, July 3rd and 4th, with night two featuring co-headliners Reba McEntire and Tim McGraw. Performing on the 4th, Brothers Osborne, Clint Black, Little Big Town, Boyz II Men, Nick Jonas, and others. Ryan Seacrest will be there to host a broadcast, and that'll air live July 4th.
0: My favorite.
3: ABC, Hulu, Disney Plus, ESPN. America 250 has also announced that there's America's Block Party happening in Los Angeles. It'll be at the Memorial Coliseum on the 4th of July. Chris Stapleton will be headlining that, and there'll be a feature performance from Smashing Pumpkins and Queen Latifah. I like the fact that they're sitting price tags for these shows at $17.76.
0: Nice.
3: Because that doesn't happen very often. Well, this is kind of a shock that they ever found each other, and now that they're unfinding each other. Music's most unlikely marriage heading toward its most unexpected breakup. Jelly Roll reportedly filing for divorce from his wife, Bunny XO. Several sources, TMZ among those who first reported it, but Jelly filed the papers at a Tennessee courthouse last month, and it's reported the divorce, a mutual decision, and also a private family matter. The two have had a pretty tumultuous relationship. They met in 2015, I think, got married hours basically after meeting.
0: Ugh.
3: But TMZ also reports, just as that news has gone public, things are going to be moving very quickly, and they've already seen a huge moving van in front of the couple's Tennessee home.
0: Nicole Kidman's moving in, I heard.
3: Well, it's unfortunate is to see anybody split up. I really love the fact that this guy has gotten hitched. Brett Eldridge, he was single.
0: I saw that.
3: He always talked about the fact he would love to find someone just right for him. And I think it's really sweet that they have kept this very secret. Didn't even know that he had a mystery woman, and now there's a mystery marriage. He posted on social saying that he had met the one who is as goofy as he is. He also said there's so many amazing things ahead, and after all this time, he's grateful to have a beautiful soul to share things with. And Keith Urban's Yacht Rock covers album, pretty amazing, the acceptance. People were very excited about this. I guess Yacht Rock having a second resurgence as far as popularity. But it came out Friday, and already they're talking about a second Yacht Rock album. So his voice fits the bill. The response has been universally positive. So it looks like more soft 70s and 80s pop from Urban in the future.
0: Nice.
3: That's your country music news update. 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
0: Thank you, Lynn.
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0: 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Johnny and Lynn, sponsored by Monroe Street Diner. We got Luke Bryan tickets to give away. He'll be at Pine Knob July 12th. You could be there on us. Be listening for your shot at those in just about 15 minutes or so. It is 7:01. Here's your latest look at news.
1: Good morning. I'm Claire Mitchell with your 13 Action News headlines. New this morning, Toledo police are looking for a missing 14-year-old girl. Christian Clark is missing from the 900 block of Gribben Lane. TPD says Clark is about 5'5 and around 145 pounds with brown eyes and brown highlights in her hair. She was last seen wearing a black bonnet, a black Nike hoodie, and pink pajama pants. Anyone with information on her whereabouts is asked to call or text Crime Stoppers. Meanwhile, tonight, the Old West End Association is set to meet for the first time since that shocking shooting that cut the festival short, leaving 12 people wounded. According to the group's Facebook page, there will be a public comment session, and neighbors can sign up to speak as they arrive. That meeting is set to begin at 7 tonight at Glenwood Lutheran Church. And the investigation into that shooting continues. At last check, police are still searching for one of the alleged gunmen, Kenai Taylor. The other person accused in the shooting, LJ Crisp Carr, has been in court, and we are following his case. Now you're up to the minute. I'm Claire Mitchell with 13 Action News.
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2: It'll be partly cloudy as we go through the day for today. Showers and thunderstorms are likely between 4 and 10 p.m. We'll have a high around 77. For tonight, 55 for that overnight low, turning partly cloudy and partly cloudy early tomorrow. 75 for the high, but showers and thunderstorms become likely. Some of those storms could become severe and also produce heavy rain after 6 p.m. In the First Alert Weather Center, I'm meteorologist Ross Elliott.
0: Right now, 57 at Toledo's K100. Traffic, no problems reported in the way of accidents or slowdowns. New construction to be aware of. Left lane is closed on 280 northbound between Front and 65. That until 4 p.m. today. 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

0: 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CMA Flyaway. You can sign up right now. Johnny and Lynn, Julian producing. Ever number 419-240-1000. If you want to see Luke Bryan get to finish the jingle, we'll do that here in minutes. So get to that. Sponsor, Monroe Street Diner. They're open at 8 this morning. Do breakfast. Always the delicious burger. 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Kenny Chesney Flyaway. 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
1: 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Sunshine early on. Scattered storms are expected this afternoon. Our high today, 77. Scattered thunderstorms overnight, or well, actually into the late night, but overnight we'll see some clearing in those partly cloudy skies early tomorrow. Increasing clouds again, though, with late day storms a possibility. A high 75. 57 right now at Toledo's K100. No accidents on the roads. No traffic tie-ups, but new road construction to be aware of if you travel I-280 northbound. It is closed in the left lane at Front Street. That until 4 p.m. today. Call, text if there's anything else. 419-240-1000. 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
0: You want to see Luke Bryan July 12th at Pine Knob?
1: Sure.
0: Yeah, why not, right? You would love to see. We saw him at Bash in the Bay. What an excellent show he put on there.
1: The best.
0: You know, he was really good. And so we have these free tickets, but you need to finish the jingle. And these are old jingles, and I promise you today, they're easier than you think.
1: Julian got
2: I got all three of them, so yeah. There's hope.
0: If Julian gets three,
2: yeah,
0: it's a miracle. Yeah. So
1: we'll play the front part. You just sing the rest of it.
0: 419-240-1000. K100, hello.
3: Hi, I'm calling for the tickets.
2: Heck yeah.
0: What's your name?
3: H.
2: H.
0: Your name is H.
3: Yes.
0: Okay.
1: On your birth certificate?
3: Yes.
0: All right, well, this is H. All right, H, you finished the jingle.
2: Very convincing.
0: You finished the jingle, you win, okay?
3: All right, sounds good.
0: All right, listen close. Here's your first jingle. Listen.
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1: What?
2: I think you just said noises right there.
1: What? what did you say?
0: I don't know what that was.
2: He gave it a shot.
0: He was good trying job. To sing the end. K100, hello.
4: Good morning.
1: Morning.
2: Good morning.
0: Finish the jingle. Who's this?
4: Tammy.
0: All right. Finish the jingle. Here we go. Listen close. 800-588-2300.
4: Empire.
2: There it is.
1: Today. Yeah. Well done.
2: Tag.
0: We'll take it. All right. So here's your second one.
5: I don't want to grow up.
4: I'm a Toys R Us kid.
0: Yes. There you go. Nice. That's two in a row. One of our favorites. Here's your third one. Listen close.
5: Meow, meow, meow, meow, meow, meow, meow, meow.
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0: Nice work. Congratulations. Thanks for listening.
4: Yay.
0: Enjoy.
4: You're welcome.
0: Luke Bryan, July 12th at Pine Knob. And we'll do a jingle again tomorrow. And I think it's our new favorite contest, isn't it?
1: I think so, too. It's fun.
0: All right, later this hour, we're going to do a tattoo giveaway. The Value, what's the name of this place again?
2: Pain and Beauty Tattoo Parlor.
0: So we'll do that later on. It's a $500 value, but you got to play our quiz game, okay?
1: Yep.
0: Got to get us right, which we told you yesterday, and play the country star, Tatted or Not. All right, that's
1: okay.
0: Coming up. Johnny and Lynn, Julian producing, K100.

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0: Toledo's country music station, K100, Johnny and Lynn, Julian producing sort of sports. Hens in action tonight. Rochester 6:45. Detroit Tigers MLB beat Houston 9-3, 8-10 in Houston tonight. Cincinnati beat the Mets 12-0 tonight in Cincy. That game at 7:10. Cleveland tonight in action. Milwaukee 7:40. Yankees at the White Sox 7:05. Toronto at Boston 6:45. And the World Cup Friday 3:00. U.S. and Australia. Plus today, Lynn, my son starts his football camp.
1: Nice.
0: One of them had to get up at 5 a.m.
1: Freshman football. Nice.
2: You're going undefeated this year, man.
1: That's part of the discipline attached to it, that 5 a.m. wake-up call. That's good for him.
0: So he's got, I guess, his first, like, camp going on this week and next week. And when you hit freshman football, there's no playing around. So
1: have a lot of food in the fridge. Gatorade and food.
0: Mr. Nap now. Mm. All day eating and
2: taking after his daddy.
1: Yeah, you can nap together.
0: Dad just takes a 40-minute nap. You need it in your life. And Lynn, you need to do that in your life.
1: I'm working on it. So NCAA, the controversy continues over Texas Tech quarterback Brendan Sorsbury. Temporary injunction is allowing him to return to college football. But they want an appeals court to have an expedited resolution before the season gets underway. The ruling that's there now admitted to, you know, that this guy's got to miss his first two games, and this is after he admitted to gambling. And NCAA agreed that Sorsby's eligibility is not a legal issue, but it's one that has to be determined by agreed-upon bylaws from NCAA members in order for this to be legit, not be precedent-setting, because there's an issue with gambling. And so this is a really important decision to be made. This is going to lead the way. But it may not be an issue because it looks like Sorsby is going to be applying for the NFL supplemental draft. So, go to the NFL, okay, won't have to worry about it any longer.
2: He's just trying to find a way out.
0: He's just, here's the whole thing's a mess. He should not play in the NCAA, period.
2: No, he can't go back to college.
0: No.
2: I can't believe they were going to let him.
0: Too much, and you got caught. Mm-hmm. Move on. Go to the NFL, and let's end
2: gamble on that.
1: Go gamble is the right word for it. NFL. Yeah.

0: You'd probably be surprised.
1: Yeah. I don't know if they're going to be. I don't know if they're going to be allowed to do that.
0: I'm always a little bit surprised that they don't have the uniform colors that they have to keep.
1: I think they have to keep their colors. I don't think they're going to be allowed to wear pink cleats.
2: Oh, you good?
1: Yeah. I got Max's yesterday at Dick's, and they were black. So it's got to be their color of their team and whatever, at least so far.
2: Some of these youth baseball kids out there, they got the most insane colored uniforms and cleats. And
1: yeah, but they're playing the summer leagues. They can get away with that. If in high school, it's different. You got to wear the team colors.
2: Yeah, that's true. Yeah. That's probably right.
1: So,
0: New York Knicks fans have been waiting 53 years to put on championship gear
1: again,
0: selling it.
1: Real quick before you do that, did you see the bus being burned?
0: I did not.
1: Oh, I saw the video on that, and did you think do you think they planted that bus down there on purpose to burn the bus? I think they did.
2: I'm sure. Well, I'm sure the city had.
0: Maybe not a bad idea. Then burn this.
2: Put it there, and then they don't risk losing something more important.
0: Didn't even occur to me. Yeah. That's very interesting. Okay. Well, but they are buying up championship gear like nobody ever has before.
1: Oh, yeah.
0: So big as far as sales goes. They have surpassed all sports championships in the same amount. It was record that was held in 2025, Philadelphia Eagles. But they are on pace to set a record for any team's championship currently held by the 2016 Chicago Cubs. But, so not a surprise that they're spending money in the biggest city around. You know that they would... break records.
1: 53 years ago?
2: Yeah.
0: I thought this was an interesting direction to spend money, however. A chair that Taylor Swift sat in during the NBA playoffs just sold at auction for guess how much?
1: Disgusting. $1 million.
0: No. $7,000.
2: $7,000?
0: So somebody spent $7,000 for the chair that Taylor was sitting in. And I guess they auctioned off several that celebrities were using in Game 3 and 4.
2: Seems pretty low.
0: But,
2: for a Taylor Swift satin chair?
0: Well, apparently Travis's only went for $1,405.
2: Somebody.
0: And Ben Stiller's $732.
1: That should have gone for nothing.
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0: 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You can check out the CMA Flyaway. 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Do Big Old Breakfast MSD. Another Flyaway, Kenny Chesney. That is in Vegas at the Sphere. Your national keyword. 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
1: 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Right car, right price, right now. Starting out sunny, but we've got scattered storms very likely this afternoon. Isolated strong storms are possible as well. Going to be breezy in 77. Thunderstorms turn to a partly cloudy overnight tonight with a low of 55. And then tomorrow, those clouds stick around early on, increasing. And late day storms are again likely with a high of 75. We are currently at 57 degrees here at Toledo's K100. We've got report of an accident. Summit at Galena Police on the scene and working to get that taken care of. Also, a reminder, the left lane is closed at I-280 northbound between Front and 65. That only until 4 o'clock this afternoon. Call, text if there's anything else that needs to be passed along. 419-240-1000. 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
0: All right, we want to thank our friends at Pain and Beauty Tattoo Parlor. They're going to give you a, we just figured out the value is $250, which is a nice value for a tattoo.
2: Mm-hmm. Very good.
0: Yeah, it's nice. So if you're looking to get one or you want something for somebody else, we're going to hook you up right now. You got to play our game, though.
1: Yes.
0: Does Johnny have one or two? Does Julian have any? And does Lynn have any tattoos? I think you should get a Johnny and Lynn right here on your arm.
1: With right the big old heart. No.
0: Yeah. Go radio in the middle.
1: Oh, a little arrow through the
0: heart. K100, hello.
3: Hello.
0: Who's this?
3: Devin.
0: All right, Devin. The question for you this morning is, does Johnny have a tattoo?
3: Does Johnny? No.
0: Does Johnny have a tattoo?
3: You just said Johnny.
0: Does Johnny have a tattoo?
1: He's giving you another chance.
3: Oh, yes.
0: All right. Does Lynn have a tattoo?
3: Yes.
0: Does Lynn have a tattoo?
3: No.
0: Thanks for listening yesterday, pal. Jeez, man. Does Julian have a tattoo?
2: Come on.
3: Yes.
0: Does Julian have a tattoo?
3: No.
0: All right.
1: Geez. 0-3.
0: 0-3 on that one. That's not the game anyways. So what kind of tattoo are you looking for?
3: Honestly, probably something to start off to involve my kids. $250 will probably get me a little start off with it, with my kids and wife.
1: So this would be your first tattoo then?
3: No, I have both ribs done, a partial sleeve started on my right arm, and a tattoo on my chest.
1: Oh, wow.
0: I just started my face. It really hurt.
1: My daughter's got one on her rib cage. Is that the most painful one? They say that's a sore spot. That's a hard spot to have on, is it?
3: The rib?
1: Yeah.
0: All right, here we go. Here's the game.
3: A little bit, but okay, sorry.
0: The game is this, okay? These are artists that sing country music. You got to get three correct, right? Three
1: yes.
0: Correct, okay? You get all three, you get the $250, okay?
3: Sounds good.
0: Here we go.
1: Inked or not?
0: Inked or not.
1: Let's start with Lainey Wilson.
0: Yes or no?
3: Lainey Wilson, I have no idea. I'm going to say yes.
0: Does she have tattoos?
3: No,
0: Yes or no?
3: No.
0: That is correct.
1: Wow, very all good. Right. All right. No tattoos on Lainey Wilson. I think she's got that whole Kim Kardashian idea. You all don't put a bumper sticker on a Mercedes.
0: I like it.
2: True.
1: All right. George Strait. Inked or not?
3: George Strait. I'm trying to think. I don't know if I've seen him.
0: Come on, think about it.
1: Yeah or nay?
3: No.
0: That's correct. He does have tattoos?
1: He does.
0: Oh, he does. That's wrong.
1: Mm-hmm.
0: Oh, we got to move on.
1: Sorry about that.
0: You know, that's too bad. 419-240-1000. So, he does?
1: Mm-hmm. So did my dad.
0: I got to tell you, yesterday we looked some of these up, and I don't think we had any. All right, here we go. Here's the game. K100.
4: Hello?
0: Hey, thanks for calling. Who's this?
4: Derek.
0: All right, here we go. Lainey Wilson, tattoo or not?
4: No.
0: That's correct.
1: George Strait, inked or not?
4: Yes.
1: And finally, Sam Hunt.
0: Sam Hunt.
1: Tattoo or no?
4: Tattoo.
0: Does he have one, yes or no?
4: Yes.
0: No.
1: So sorry.
0: That's
1: no,
0: too bad. 419-240-1000. He was a happy guy. K100, hello.
5: Hello.
0: All right, here we go. Game. Lenny Wilson.
5: No.
0: George Strait.
5: Yes.
0: Sam Hunt.
5: No.
0: Winner.
2: Good job.
1: Woohoo! You got it.
2: Excellent.
1: Who is this?
5: Emily.
0: Does Lynn have one?
2: She got two pros up
0: Does
2: there.
0: Does Lynn have one?
5: Yes.
0: No. Hang on.
2: Luckily, that's not part of the game.
0: We just did this.
1: She got the importance one right. She got her prize.
0: Hang on. You're the winner.
1: I just want to know if Emily has one or not.
2: Yeah.
0: She probably does. We'll talk to her in a minute about it. All right, we're going to do... Do we have these more this week, or is that it for today?
2: Oh, we'll see. We got to...
0: All right, we'll do that.
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0: Tucker Wetmore, making his mark with that one. Brunette, K100 on air, online, and on your phone. Johnny and Lynn, Julian in, and producing our show, sponsored by the good people at Monroe Street Diners. Doors just getting unlocked and opening right now. Go enjoy an amazing breakfast with Gail and her team this morning. It's we've got a birthday wheel jackpot worth $320, courtesy of Genoa Bank. We'll be looking to give that away. Bottom of the hour, and Sutton Riquez from the Imagination Station will be in about 15. Talk about a big special event they've got going on. 8 o'clock straight up, and time for that latest look at news.
1: Good morning. I'm Claire Mitchell with your 13 Action News headlines. New this morning, Toledo police are looking for a missing 14-year-old girl. Christian Clark is missing from the 900 block of Gribben Lane. TPD says Clark is about 5'5 and around 145 pounds with brown eyes and brown highlights in her hair. She was last seen wearing a black bonnet, a black Nike hoodie, and pink pajama pants. Anyone with information on her whereabouts is asked to call or text Crime Stoppers. Meanwhile, tonight, the Old West End Association is set to meet for the first time since that shocking shooting that cut the festival short, leaving 12 people wounded. According to the group's Facebook page, there will be a public comment session, and neighbors can sign up to speak as they arrive. That meeting is set to begin at 7 tonight at Glenwood Lutheran Church. And the investigation into that shooting continues. At last check, police are still searching for one of the alleged gunmen, Kenai Taylor. The other person accused in the shooting, LJ Crisp Carr, has been in court, and we are following his case. Now you're up to the minute. I'm Claire Mitchell with 13 Action News.
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2: Going to be partly cloudy as we go through the day for today. Showers and thunderstorms are likely between 4 and 10 p.m. We'll have a high around 77. For tonight, 55 for that overnight low, turning partly cloudy and partly cloudy early tomorrow. 75 for the high, but showers and thunderstorms become likely. Some of those storms could become severe and also produce heavy rain after 6 p.m. In the First Alert Weather Center, I'm meteorologist Ross Ellett.
0: 57 right now at Toledo's K100. Traffic, that accident at Summit and Galena has been cleared, so that no longer an issue. We just have a little new road construction to be aware of if you travel I-280. Left lane is closed between front and 65. That only until 4 p.m. today. Call us, text us if there's anything else. 419-240-1000. The line is a service of your information station, and it's brought to you by Web.
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2: Weather from the Jim White Toyota Weather Center driveway in your new Toyota today at Jim White Toyota Central Avenue Strip. Sunny early on, but we're expecting storms this afternoon. Isolated strong winds is a possibility as well. Breezy 77 the high. Evening scattered thunderstorms turn to partly cloudy skies overnight with a low of 55. And tomorrow cloudy early on, but increasing clouds that could lead to late day storms again tomorrow. 75 the high. 57 right now at Toledo's K100. Traffic is accident-free. We have new construction on 280 northbound between Front and 65. The left lane is closed there just until 4 o'clock today while they take care of some things. But it does look like the only new construction spot to be aware of. If you spot any troubles, please contact us on that Web Builders phone and text line, the number 419-240-1000.
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3: Thank you for having me.
2: Nice to see you.
3: Great to see you guys. Thank you.
2: When you come, that means you got something special going on.
3: We have something fun going on at Imagination Station. We have our annual fundraiser, The Bash, happening this Saturday, June 20th, 7 to 11 p.m. It's a 21 and older event, and this year we are diving into the colorful world of science. So we have a lot of activities going on. It's going to be a really vibrant evening for everyone to come join us and support science in our community.
2: And when you say vibrant, you are not kidding me. What is a laser maze?
3: Yes.
2: That sounds so cool.
3: So we really wanted to have everyone at the Bash go and explore our exhibits at Imagination Station, the ones you remember as a kid, but enjoy it with a grown-up twist with a cocktail in hand. So we have a laser maze in our classic Mind Zone exhibit where you have the gravity room, the tilted room.
2: Yes.
3: That everyone loves. We also have hovercrafts going on that you can ride around on.
2: I want to go.
1: You're such a nerd.
2: Doesn't that sound cool?
1: Yeah.
2: Is there a weight limit on that? How does that work?
3: No. So
1: wait a second. Is there a weight limit? All the Toledo weight loss you're talking about. Of course there's. You'd be fine.
2: Well, maybe I was thinking more about my husband because, you know, he's 6'4 and he's a big guy.
3: No weight limits. So we are able to have our hovercrafts where you can come and you'll sit in a chair. And then through the power of science that we have put together, you'll be able to float across one of our rooms.
1: That's cool.
2: Science is such a cool
3: station thing. We also have our Greek waiter's tray, which that is a glass of water placed onto a tray, and you will be asked to flip it up above your head, and you will see how the water will not fall out. So we
2: has
3: have
2: it ever?
3: It has not. So it's really
2: it's
3: fun.
2: Your first
3: but
2: time
3: you have
2: for everything. If I try this, I'm thinking now.
3: You have to get the right angle, but we walk you through it and show you how to do it so that the water does not fall on you. So it's going to be a really great evening, and I know we have some tickets to give away to some people if they would like to join us at the Bash.
1: Can you do that with beer?
3: We can try it.
1: Yeah, so your beer doesn't spill when you're doing your cocktails at night.
2: Is it a heavier liquid than water? I don't know. I don't think so.
1: Not really. We get them all from Mick Hulch. So yesterday I get home, and I was, you know, we have you in. My son is studying a lot for the military, so he's, I come in and go, what are you studying? He goes, I'm studying science. I said, why? It's the middle of summer. You're going to be going in the military? Because I want to. So it's one of those places that he needs to come to.
3: Yes.
1: It's just not a kid's thing. That's what I'm going to say to you. It's not a kid's. Because if people think Imagination Station is a kid's thing, I think that he would just enjoy. He'd spend all day doing this. That's how much he's into it.
3: Yes. Imagination Station is for everyone. Our exhibits are for everyone. And like we do with our Science After Darks and our Bash on this Saturday, we just want to show adults that Imagination Station is for everyone. Come enjoy our exhibits again like you did as a kid or like you do with your kids.
1: Yeah.
3: Come have some fun, see how science is so important and impactful in our community, and join us for a great evening.
2: Yeah, and it is. It's incredible to go any time of day. But in the evening with the cocktail twist is always extra fun. Yeah. So I love the way that you guys do these. And these are selling out. I mean, people gotten word on the fact that you guys know how to throw a party.
1: Yeah, it's pretty good.
2: One of the cool things coming up at the Bash, and this is an important fundraiser for you guys.
3: Yes, it is. All the money goes right back to Imagination Station. It goes into our exhibits. It goes into our programs. It goes into our community outreach, where we go out into communities in Toledo and bring science to kids and families who otherwise might not be able to come into our building. Yeah. So this fundraiser is very important for us to be able to keep giving back to everyone in Toledo.
2: And if everything she already mentioned wasn't enough of an attraction, dueling violinists.
3: Dueling violinists,
2: that has got to be so cool to see. On this station, we call them fiddle players.
3: But. It's going to be really great. The Toledo Symphony is joining us for that one, and we're really excited to have them and all of our partners. And we have over 20 restaurants joining us as well.
1: Nice.
3: So it's going to be a really great evening for people to come and support.
1: So how are the nerds enjoying the Unofficial Galaxies? Are they digging it? Are they having a great
3: unofficial
1: summer with them?
3: Unofficial Galaxies is super popular right now. That is our new exhibit that is Star Wars themed for anyone who doesn't know. We also have some workshops going on every weekend in June at 2 p.m. where you can come learn about mysterious forces with your family. So there's something for everyone at Imagination Station. You can come see Star Wars. You can come dive into a fun workshop, see a new movie. We've got everything going on.
1: You can rent theaters there.
3: You can.
1: And you can do the ultimate birthday party there as
3: you
1: well.
3: You also can do that.
1: Because if you think about it, a lot of birthdays in the summer, kids are, you know, if you have a summer birthday, you can reconnect with maybe your schoolmates and do that.
3: Yes. And we even have weekday birthday parties in the summer. So if anyone's looking for a different time of day, we have those available
1: now.
2: Wouldn't even take a chance of getting rained on like we did on Saturday.
1: Yeah, that's true. How do they do the rent the theater and like the ultimate birthday party? What's the best way to do that?
3: It's on our website, imaginationstationtoledo.org, and they're both under event rentals, and people can fill out our form and talk to a team member and get more information.
2: Now, something cool I know that you're doing at the Bash, but I don't know if this is an everyday attraction for you anymore. The Spin Art Room?
3: Spin Art. 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
2: with us. 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
1: So the Bash again is this weekend.
3: Yes, Saturday, June 20th, 7 to 11 p.m., and it is a 21 and older event.
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3: Yes, so tickets are at ImaginationStationToledo.org for anyone interested.
2: Get them quickly.
1: How about we give away a pair?
3: Let's do it.
1: We can do that. If you want to go Saturday night, and I'm telling you, they put on a good party.
3: We do. We throw a great party.
1: You know, you think the Bash, Imagination Station, Saturday night, you have nothing to do.
2: How cool.
1: This is a great night for
2: you. Do something that different, too.
1: Yeah.
2: Away from your usual.
1: So we'll take the first caller, 419-240-1000. Are we missing anything else, something that you want to talk about?
3: I think so. I think we got it all.
1: Very good. Great seeing you.
3: Thank you.
1: So don't forget that is Saturday, Imagination Station, the Bash, starting at 7 till 11.
3: Yes.
1: All right. Information on their website. Thank you for coming in.
3: Thank you.
1: Birthday Wheel is up to $320. 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
0: On your birthday, you deserve some cash. 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

0: Toledo's country music station, K100, Johnny and Lynn. Lynn, where's the longest, the farthest you've gone to see a concert?
1: Oh, my gosh. I'd have to think on that.
0: The longest way away that you went to a concert. Where was it?
1: Charlotte, North Carolina, I guess.
0: So Kenny Chesney's been in Detroit, you know, 10 times, and you never went up there to see him. But you're going to Charlotte, an 8 to 10 hour drive to see a concert. And who was that?
1: Wow, it was a really long time ago.
0: Who was it?
1: It was like the first concert I ever saw.
0: Lynn?
1: Yeah. I know. He's so close. And
0: we'll be here.
1: I'm coming. I'm going to go see him.
0: You promise?
1: I am. I really do want to.
0: We'll do a foursome. You, me, Chuck.
1: I love it.
0: Dana.
1: That'd be fun.
0: Chuck's my date, though. That's the only way it works. It's only 3 steps away. Here we go.
2: 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Let's spin the K100 birthday wheel with Genoa Bank.
0: Up to $320. Spinning again. We want to get you some money today on Toledo's K100. Your birthday is in
1: January.
0: January. 419-240-1000. Get to it. Good luck.
2: They're new. They're fun. And they're waking up the Glass City. Johnny and Lynn on K100.

0: Toledo's country music station, K100, Johnny and Lynn, Julian producing. It is birthday wheel time. Looking for 10.
1: Good morning.
2: Hi, your caller 10.
1: Excellent.
0: Who's this?
1: It's John.
0: All right, John. Your birthday is in January.
1: It is.
0: January
1: 17th.
0: All right. It hits 17, 320. What are you doing today, John?
1: I'm at work.
0: Do you listen to us every day?
1: I do.
0: All right. Coming around slowly.
1: Come on.
0: Not enough.
2: Number 9.
0: It hit 9. Sorry, John.
1: All right. I'll try again.
0: You can always play again. Have a blessed day.
1: You too, sir. Thanks.
0: Got it.
2: Okay, remember January 9th for birthday wheel recall happens at 4:20 this afternoon with Mookie. You know that date. Be caller 10. You pick up a $25 gift card to Danny's Cafe in Rossford. Tomorrow, birthday wheel jackpot worth $330 from Juno Bank. Take your shot to win right around 8:30.
0: So you're going to take Chuck to that on Imagination Station?
2: I would hope to. I really would love to.
0: Yeah. Yeah. I'm going to do the Chris Wormley softball game.
2: They're both downtown. Maybe we can get them both then.
0: I'm going to do that on Saturday and check out
2: what
0: some
2: time does that start?
0: 2 o'clock.
2: See? There you go. Do the Imagination Station afterward.
0: Yeah, I'll meet you there.
2: All right.
0: So that's the deal. So we 2 o'clock. If you want to get either one of these tickets, Chris Wormley, you can just go to the Mudheads box
2: office. Celebrity softball game.
0: Yeah, that's going to be a lot of fun. And Imagination Station at night, you can do either one. Go to their website and get tickets for that.
2: Both great fundraisers.
0: Coming up. So we had them both on the air. And tomorrow, we have another sweet deal, don't we?
2: We do.
0: Tomorrow?
3: Is it tomorrow or Friday?
0: We have a couple
3: coming. We have a couple this week. That's right.
0: Here's one if you don't believe radio works, and it's the people of Sidelines. So we had 600 sweet deal gift certificates. We went through every one of them.
2: Every single one of them, and people still want more. Mm-hmm.
0: That was an amazing thing our listeners did to go to the website and get their sweet deals. So check those all out on the main page. Coming up here, we're going to get you qualified for our America 250 contest. And we have a lot of stuff. It's the values near $3,000.
3: Well, it's just a hair over $3,000. Yes. We're giving away big packages this year.
0: Yeah, so
3: fun.
0: Alan Miller Jewelers, we want to thank them. 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
1: I know, isn't that cool? We saw it coming, hoped for it, and fans got their wish.
0: Yeah. So thanks for listening to us. Our sponsor, Monroe Street Diner. I was actually talking to Mackenzie not that long ago, and she really wants me to skydive, but you got to tell this story. We're just talking about off the air, so we got to talk about that coming up.
1: All right.
0: That's our sponsor, MSD. They're open now. Do some breakfast. Kenny Chesney Flyway in Vegas. Your national keyword to go to the Sphere is Blink. 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
1: 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Sunshine early on, but we've got storms coming our way this afternoon. Some of them could be isolated and strong. 77 today is high. A few clouds early on tomorrow, but again, you're going to be looking at afternoon storms. 75 tomorrow's high, 57 now at Toledo's K100. Traffic's been in pretty good shape all morning long. We do have another accident on the board, this one at Lafayette and the Anthony Wayne Trail. Only bad situation. A little new construction on 280 at Front Street until 4 o'clock. But other than that, we're in good shape. 419-240-1000. 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
0: So tell us about this story. The woman in Brazil.
1: This happened down in Brazil. And what is the sport called? It's not bungee jumping.
2: Like is it, it's a base lining. Jumping. There's base jumping and similar this things.
1: It's a line rope. And so it's like you are attached. And instead of like an elastic thing that bounces you back up from hitting the ground, this swings you beneath the bridge that you're being launched from.
0: Okay.
1: And you do get launched. I guess there's a couple of different ways you can get launched. A very popular way is that the three people involved hold you over their heads. You are on your stomach and kind of like in a Superman pose, but your arms outstretched like a bird. So you've got your arms stretched to your side, your legs are together and behind you, and you're going sailing out on your stomach. And they launch you like a paper airplane, basically. Usually, you're attached to something that keeps you safe, even though it can jerk you awfully. Happened down in Brazil to a 21-year-old young woman who had plans to become a gym teacher. They launched her without hooking her up to the safety rope. Just simply launched her, threw her to the ground.
2: That's the stuff I have like dreams of, and you wake up and you're like,
1: yes.
0: Remember when bungee jumping first took off and everybody was doing it?
1: Yeah.
0: And so I think back in the day, we did something for the radio at a bungee jumping thing. It was the most horrifying thing I've ever seen people do. And they were just going up there, boom, nothing. Same with skydivers. That's another one. I know people are into this stuff.
2: Just the other day, was it Missouri? Yeah. They had 12 skydivers got killed in a crash.
0: I mean, it just is one of those things. I don't see any reason to jump off anything.
1: No, I don't.
2: No, I mean, the ground is so safe.
1: Yeah. I love gravity.
2: Yeah. It's here for a reason.
0: I don't even get on my roof anymore.
1: There you go.
0: I won't get on the roof.
2: Yeah.
0: I won't do it. So if my wife's like, if something happens to the roof, what are you doing? I'm like, I'm making a phone call.
2: Taking a picture from the floor.
0: Can you come over tomorrow morning? So something's not right.
1: I never understood trying to do something that's defying death.
0: Oh, yeah, I'm with you. So, well, prayer to her and her family.
1: Yeah, no question.
0: All right, let's do text what's next. Our friend Sam Hunt, which one of our favorite artists, and Lynn has a reason why today.
1: Well, it came up earlier today. We were doing a little contest called Inked or Not, and a lot of people voiced surprise that he has no tattoos. So he came to mind.
0: I'm surprised that Lynn likes this song.
1: I love this song. Ugh. Webb Pierce. How can you not like that? And like somebody who appreciates him. I love it.
2: It is catching, John.
1: Hard to forget one of my favorites from Sam.
0: Please don't vote for this song.
1: Come on.
2: I saw your sister. Please vote only for this song.
0: Or let's go. Let's just go for the jam here. 23. Come on.
1: It's a good one.
0: So well written.
1: He's never turned out anything I haven't liked. And when he performed at Bash on the Bay, my God, I really appreciated his voice live. It was so pure and strong. It was amazing.
0: Fantastic.
1: Really talented.
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1: new music soon.
3: 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K100.
0: What'd you say?
1: He says new music coming soon. He's slow on it because he's got three babies now, but he's working on it.
0: Okay. So which one do you want? 23? Please pick 23.
2: Don't do it.
1: Hard to forget.
0: All right, so get to it. 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

0: Toledo's country music station, K100, Johnny and Lynn, Julian producing. And by the way, just because of text, what's next? Ha ha to both of you.
1: We really ate it on that one.
0: You got beat bad.
2: No doubt. Yeah, thanks to everybody who texted.
0: A lot of them. All right, being brought to you by Monroe Street Diner. Burgers, breakfast, you can do that all day long. Great food at MSD. 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
2: Weather from the Jim White Toyota Weather Center. 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Central Avenue Strip, sunshine early on, but it's going by the wayside. Expect to see some storms this afternoon. Some of them could be isolated strong storms. Breezy, 77 the high. 55 tonight's overnight low and back up into the mid-70s. Tomorrow we'll have early kind of cloudy skies, but afternoon we're going to get hit by storms again. 57, the current temp here at Toledo's K100. Traffic, and we still have an accident at Lafayette and Anthony Wayne Trail being tended to, so be aware of that. And new, but only one day construction happening on 280 northbound front to 65. Left lane of traffic has been closed. So there you go. That only until 4 o'clock today. Call or text if there's anything else that needs to be passed along. 419-240-1000. 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
0: Let's see if Julian knows who this person is.
1: Okay.
0: I'm going to give you a name, and you tell me if you know who he is.
1: All right.
0: Jerry Anderson.
1: Yeah.
0: Okay.
1: One of the most magnificent mustaches Toledo's ever seen. It's a shame he had to get rid of it.
0: He's coming in.
1: Oh, really?
2: Yeah, he's going to come Friday. And play with us on Friday.
1: Amazing. Love it.
0: Mm-hmm. Oh, he'll be at least, I'm going to call him today.
1: Yeah. Yeah, tell him to grow that thing out before he gets here.
0: He is the very best. I loved him on TV.
2: Yeah.
0: Remember that 5 o'clock show we used
1: I've
0: to
1: always,
0: do?
1: I don't recall it exactly, but I've always loved the five watching him.
2: Leading Edge, you mean?
0: Whatever, 5 o'clock.
1: Yeah.
0: He used to do the 5 o'clock before the news, and used to have, like, special guests in, and I would go in there, and the one year, the one time I did it, he needed me at the last minute. Mm-hmm. And I'm like, I'm at the bar. Can you come in? I guess that I was pretty liquored.
2: Oh, and a liquored Johnny is an outspoken Johnny.
1: Yeah.
0: You think I'm outspoken sober.
1: Yeah.
2: That's so fun. Yeah. You guys should have some good stories to share. I'm so looking forward to seeing the both of you in studio together. Johnny, as much as I always loved him and appreciated him on TV, and he's this amazing person and presence to go and host something with, that's always a blast. It's really fun to see him at an auction.
0: Oh, he's fantastic.
2: He's amazing.
0: He's amazing but auctioneer. He's so talented.
2: He was most fun, I think, as a radio personality.
0: Oh, yeah.
2: I loved when he was on the radio.
0: Yeah. When he worked with us over there at the other building over there, he was just a fun guy. So.
2: Yeah, looking forward to that.
0: I can't wait to see his face. I'm going to have to give him a big old All right, so Lynn, we have Cheer Sports Eatery Thursday. So if you want to sign up, we want to thank our friends at Cheers in Holland off Airport Highway. Great pizza. You can sign up your business. I was at the YMCA a couple weeks ago. They were fantastic people in West Toledo. Loved everybody in the building. They were magnificent people. So I enjoyed talking to them. And I got to tour the YMCA. It's the old Start High School.
1: Yeah, it's right there.
0: Yeah, so it was nice seeing those people.
2: Yeah,
1: they were very excited. They listen to us every day,
2: They've got all their summer pool parties happening right now, so it's a great opportunity for you to go check out, the YMCA is all they have to offer, and enjoy those pools.
0: That's right. 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
0: With Johnny and Lynn, being brought to you by our good friends at Dunn Chevy in Oregon.
2: Big deal held in D.C. over the weekend, of course, and we are talking about Great American State Fair. There was a lot of folks who bailed on the event, kind of making it very political in nature, but honoring his commitment to the UFC's Freedom 250 event on that White House lawn, none other than Zac Brown. Here's what he had to say about his appearance.
3: Man, I'm there for the troops, man. I'm there.

0: after this time, grateful to have such a beautiful soul to share everything with. So I'm going to forgive him for not giving us more details because he just sounds so happy.
1: Was it Jelly Roll's wife?
0: No.
1: She's single.
0: And Keith Urban's Yacht Rock album, Flow State, came out on Friday. 10 covers on it, one original. And the reaction, so positive. It looks like he is looking at a Yacht Rock album number 2, 100%. He says he's literally got 10 more songs picked out already. That's your country music news update. 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
1: Thank you, Lynn.
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0: 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Text it, Blink, 95819, and you're qualified. 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We also have, well, something we want to put to the people, Lynn, about fixing your kids up. Yeah, so.
1: Is it a good thing or is it a bad thing? You know your kids pretty well. I think it's not.
0: Yeah, but we have a different twist. You might think we're sick. So that'll happen tomorrow as well. Birthday wheel, $330. 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
1: All right.
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2: This one's coming from Lauren. It's going to be quick and simple. She's wishing her son a happy 12th birthday today, a summer vacation, out there enjoying it. Got to have fun when you're a kid on days like this.
0: Yep. On his birthday, the song must

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K100 on air, online, and on your phone. Good morning, everybody. It's Cliff Smothers as we roll through another workday. Happy Tuesday. George Burge and Luke Bryan now and Ride, Ride, Ride.

100. Coming up in 7 minutes, I'll give you a new national keyword to get qualified to see Kenny in Vegas. Now, Morgan Wallen, don't we? K100. Wouldn't

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1: 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So yeah, I think I've covered a Toby Keith song at my shows for

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1: 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How you doing? It's Cliff Smithers. Working hard, are you? Well, we're trying to help you through a work day a little bit faster. 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New national keyword to get qualified to see Kenny in Vegas. 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Good luck. 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
2: It'll be partly cloudy as we go through the day for today. Showers and thunderstorms are likely between 4 and 10 p.m. We'll have a high around 77. For tonight, 55 for that overnight low, turning partly cloudy and partly cloudy early tomorrow. 75 for the high, but showers and thunderstorms become likely. Some of those storms could become severe and also produce heavy rain after 6 p.m. In the First Alert Weather Center, I'm meteorologist Ross Ellett.
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0: 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Cliff Smithers on your Tuesday workday. Once again, national keyword to get qualified to see Kenny Chesney at the Sphere in Las Vegas. 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Text beach to 95819. Father's Day coming up this coming Sunday, and you have a chance to win your dad $5,000. 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All right, stand by. Kane Brown and Luke Combs, they're on the way next on Toledo's country music station. It's K100.
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K100 on air, online, and on your phone. You know, I really thought that that song was going to be a number one song 2 weeks in a row. It dropped to number two this week, but I'm saying she's going to have a lot more number ones on the way. Kenny Chesney now. You know, you have a chance to see him in Vegas. 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

0: 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Cliff Smithers on your Tuesday workday. 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
1: It'll be partly cloudy as we go through the day for today. Showers and thunderstorms are likely between 4 and 10 p.m. We'll have a high around 77. For tonight, 55 for that overnight low, turning partly cloudy and partly cloudy early tomorrow. 75 for the high, but showers and thunderstorms become likely. Some of those storms could become severe and also produce heavy rain after 6 p.m. In the First Alert Weather Center, I'm meteorologist Ross Ellett.

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1: 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I hope you're texting these national keywords to 95819. This is the last week to get qualified for that trip out to Vegas to see Kenny Chesney at the Sphere. Your latest national keyword is island, ISLAND. 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Good luck. 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
2: It'll be partly cloudy for the afternoon today. Showers and thunderstorms are likely, though, at times once we go beyond 4 p.m. up to about 10 p.m. for this evening. Well, the high today is 77, down to 55 overnight tonight, and tomorrow 75 for the high. Showers and thunderstorms becoming likely again after 6 p.m. Some of those storms could become severe. In the First Alert Weather Center, I'm meteorologist Ross Elliott.
3: 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If you're seeing anything or not, let us know. That's your Cumulus Toledo right now traffic.
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2: If you are caller number 10 right now on the K100 contest phone at 419-240-1000, I'm going to get you qualified to win the All-American 250. 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

Great new song from Lauren Elena and Chase Matthew. That's called All My Exes. It's Clem Smithers on your Tuesday workday. Hope you're having a good one. Cody Johnson now and The Fall, Toledo's K100.

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2: It'll be partly cloudy for the afternoon today. Showers and thunderstorms are likely, though, at times once we go beyond 4 p.m. up to about 10 p.m. for this evening. Well, the high today is 77, down to 55 overnight tonight, and tomorrow 75 for the high. Showers and thunderstorms becoming likely again after 6 p.m. Some of those storms could become severe. In the First Alert Weather Center, I'm meteorologist Ross Elliott.
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0: it, I knew you. Yeah, that's the very latest from Taylor Swift on Toledo's country music station, K100. Clem Smithers here, national keyword once again to get qualified to see Kenny in Vegas at the Sphere. Your national keyword is island, ISLAND. Text island to 95819. Look at here, Mookie is coming up next. And he's going to give you more turns to get qualified for the All-American 250. We're going to be announcing a grand prize winner coming up on July 3rd when we're out at the Maumee Perrysburg Fireworks. So be listening for your cue to call in when Mookie announces it this afternoon. Yes, he's an announcer right here on K100. He's a disc jockey. And he does a very good job at it. So he'll give you a chance to get qualified. Plus, you can win that $25 gift card to Danny's Cafe in Rossford with the K100 birthday wheel recall that comes up at 4:20.
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1: It'll be partly cloudy for the afternoon today. Showers and thunderstorms are likely, though, at times once we go beyond 4 p.m. up to about 10 p.m. for this evening. Well, the high today is 77, down to 55 overnight tonight, and tomorrow 75 for the high. Showers and thunderstorms becoming likely again after 6 p.m. Some of those storms could become severe. In the First Alert Weather Center, I'm meteorologist Ross Ellett.
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1: 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You know we're going to get you entered for the All-American 250 at around 3:45-ish. 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
1: It'll be partly cloudy for the afternoon today. Showers and thunderstorms are likely, though, at times once we go beyond 4 p.m. up to about 10 p.m. for this evening. Well, the high today is 77, down to 55 overnight tonight, and tomorrow 75 for the high. Showers and thunderstorms becoming likely again after 6 p.m. Some of those storms could become severe. In the First Alert Weather Center, I'm meteorologist Ross Ellett.
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5: Beep, beep. A report of police activity with the two right lanes blocked. 280 northbound at the Greenbelt Parkway. It's stop and go back to front. Other than that, we're clear. If you're seeing anything we're not, let us know. That's your Cumulus Toledo Right Now traffic.
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2: Meet me. Max and Glendale between Burn and Charmaine Drive. Also in 75 northbound, headed towards 582. Only the left lane is open. Other than that, we're clear. If you're seeing anything we're not, let us know. That's your Cumulus Toledo right now traffic.
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when it rains, it pours, lightning and the thunder. Make sure if you are on the roads that your headlights are on, if your wipers are on, and be extra safe. Coming up, birthday wheel recall for that Danny's Cafe gift card and two songs on K100.

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1: Yeah, I'm excited about The Voice. I definitely think I might be sneaking beers to contestants after rehearsal, especially if they do a good job. I think that's what I would be looking for in a coach.

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4: If you have not won a prize from K100 in the last 30 days, we want to hear from you. 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
5: Gusty showers and storms likely early tonight, then dry overnight. Temperatures drop into the mid-50s. Tomorrow's a 13 first alert weather day. Chance for strong and severe storms in the afternoon and evening. High temperatures mid-70s and a few isolated showers on Thursday. Highs again mid-70s. From the 13 First Alert Weather Center, I'm Chief Meteorologist Jay Birschback.
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9: Meet me. Max and Glendale between Burn and Charmaine Drive, also in 75 northbound, headed towards 582. Only the left lane is open. Other than that, we're clear. If you're seeing anything we're not, let us know. That's your Cumulus Toledo right now traffic.
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0: 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You got the Mookie Show in our home. My wife and I have a plushy cat. It looks like a real cat, but it's a stuffed animal. And we put it in different places in the house to scare one another. Well, my wife scared the crap out of me today. She put it in the driver's side of my car. So when I went out to get in my car, usually I look inside my car, but today for some reason I did not. I opened the door and there's that freaking cat looking at me. And I won't get into the graphics, but I did tell her this. Revenge is a dish best served cold, so she better watch herself. That cat's going to end up in some crazy places.
1: No unusual slowdowns for this time of the Tuesday afternoon commute. No incidents either. If you see anything we're not, let us know. That's your Cumulus Toledo Right Now traffic.
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1: Gusty showers and storms likely early tonight, then dry overnight. Temperatures drop into the mid-50s. Tomorrow's a 13 first alert weather day. Chance for strong and severe storms in the afternoon and evening. High temperatures mid-70s and a few isolated showers on Thursday. Highs again, mid-70s. From the 13 First Alert Weather Center, I'm Chief Meteorologist Jay Birschbach.
2: 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If you're seeing anything or not, let us know. That's your Cumulus Toledo right now traffic.
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0: Bradley Gilbert, Good Damn. 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
2: Typical volume for this time of a Tuesday commute. 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Airport between Bernaff and Reynolds. Other than that, we're clear. That's your Cumulus Toledo right now traffic.
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Birthday Wheel tomorrow morning, 8:30. It spins with Johnny and Lynn. How about $330? The jackpot from Genoa Bank. 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

0: Gusty showers and storms likely early tonight, then dry overnight. Temperatures drop into the mid-50s. Tomorrow's a 13 first alert weather day. Chance for strong and severe storms in the afternoon and evening. High temperatures mid-70s and a few isolated showers on Thursday. Highs again mid-70s. From the 13 First Alert Weather Center, I'm Chief Meteorologist Jay Birschback.
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0: It's the Kenny Chesney flyaway to Vegas. He's going to be at the Sphere. Have you texted the latest national keyword yet?
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2: 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It appears by its own numbers, the U.S. government seems insolvent. 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

follow in his uncle's footsteps and become, get this, a cattle farmer. Then Nashville happened. So glad it did. Here he is with Kid Myself on Country Nights Live.

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1: Hi, Beth. My name's Veronica. I live in Colorado Springs. And I would like you to play MacArthur from Hardy and the other nice gentleman.
0: That's Eric Church, Morgan Wallen, and Tim McGraw. Here you go. My

It looks like the Grammys are changing the rule book a little. So for the new artist category, instead of only being able to submit 3 times, you can go up to 4 times, which means Megan Maroney and this lady have another chance at it. Here's Ella Langley's Choosing Texas.

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1: Brian Kelly is reeling in more than hits these days. He and his Gulf Coast Cowboys fishing team just won the Gulfport, Mississippi Open with a massive haul. 6 blue marlin and 1 white marlin. Brian says being on the water feels like living out a part of who I am. And he's juggling that passion with another big move, reuniting with Tyler Hubbard to officially bring Florida Georgia Line back together. Meanwhile, a viral moment from Morgan Wallen's Pittsburgh show is making rounds after he grabbed a phone being held by a security guard and launched it across the stage. The phone belonged to a fan who hoped Morgan would take a selfie with it. It was recovered without damage, and the couple says they understand why it happened, though they admit they were fired up at first. And Luke Bryan is headed back to paradise. His Crash My Playa Festival returns to Cancun January 13th through 16th of 2027, celebrating its 12th year with Thomas Rhett, Hardy, Brothers Osborne, Gavin Adcock, and a whole lot more. Luke calls it the best way to start off the year, with 4 days of music, beach views, and an all-inclusive everything. That's your Country Nights Live news update. I'm Bev Rainey.
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Okay, stop and think about it for a second. 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